0: Mix, o melhor mix do Brasil. 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
1: Track, TVZ on the track. 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
1: 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I let you see the parts of me that weren't all that pretty.

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1: Dang, I know, but it's just, there's some things I gotta get off my chest, alright?

Will your mouth still remember the taste of my love? Will your eyes still smile from your cheeks?